been round in that Texas town. About to check outside the game. And you know what I'm talking about. Just let me know if you wanna go to that whole mile on the range. They got a lot of nice girls.

0: some fun with Peter Baker. Keep doors and shutters closed. This is the kickoff artist of this show.
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3: Good morning, everybody, from a warm Kefalonia. Today it will be 31 degrees, but I know on the continent it's very hot. Take care, take cool, stay inside with the aircon, and listen to Radio Noordzee International. To kick this morning off is Chicago and Saturday in the Park. They are kick-off artists of the show. Friday, in a few hours to go, and it's a weekend. Wish you all the best for the weekend, of course. Many love, peace and understanding. And we continue this day, the featured artist Marmalade. Album of the show, Simon & Garfunkel, Bridge Over Troubled Water. 1970 in the first hour, an artist train from the 60s. And then in the second hour, an artist train from the 70s. The coffee is ready, the music is hot. Maybe you are on breakfast at this time, or you have a nice cup of coffee maybe. And I will play the music for you. It is Procol Harum.

sound of 1967, Gary Brooker and Procol Harum in Hamburg. It's 8 minutes past 11 on the island of Kefalonia. 8 minutes past 10 on the continent, 8 minutes past 9 in the UK. Hope you have a good start in the new day. We go to 1969, one of the biggest hits of that particular year.

0: Yeah, the summer feeling on your radio. Scott McKenzie and San Francisco, one of the biggest hits from 1969. Welcome to the show, Nick Jeffrey from Classic Hits Forest Radio. Don't forget he is on this evening, 8 till 10 UK time. And also welcome Olgert and Truus with greetings to Germany and all the listeners all over the world. And it's time for the featured artist, Marmalade, one of my favorites from the 70s, from Marmalade. It is My Little One.
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0: The Marmalade, the featured artist of this show on this week, on Wednesday and Friday morning, in my breakfast and coffee show. And the album of the show, Bridge Over Troubled Water, 1970. Great track, especially for Truus en Algert, Simon & Garfunkel. Here is Cecilia.
1: The album of the show with Peter Baker.

Sound of 1970, the album of the show. Bridge Over Troubled Water, Simon & Garfunkel. And I play that song especially for Truus en Olga. Have a great day and a great weekend, of course. Hope it's not too hot over there in Germany. Do you remember we going back to 1984?

0: En hij was DJ on Radio Den Helder. En het is André de Groot, knows that. Because we had a great show at that time, the Pedre show. And we played this song many times, isn't it? Stevie Wonder, and I just called to say I love you. Good morning, goedemorgen, guten morgen. Kalimera. Going back to...
1: '75.
2: Tell me, said the elephant.

was een big hit in Holland, een number one hit. Kamal and the Elephant Song. I don't know, it was a hit in the UK. And an amazing song, isn't it? A great voice. Hope you enjoy the music here on Radio Nazi International. Welcome to the show, Martin with the Y. And this is especially for you, Martin.

If you're listening to Radio Nordsee International in 1971, this song played many times on the radio at that time. This time I played it especially for Martin with the Y. Have a great day and a great weekend, mates. It's time for an instrumental break.

René and his alligators and the guitar boogie. An instrumental break on this breakfast and coffee show. And the next song, especially for Nick Jeffrey from Classic Hits Forest Radio. Hope you like this song, the version of Ain't No Sunshine from Aaron Neville.

0: There are many people who sings this particular song, Ain't No Sunshine. This time Aaron Neville, especially for Nick Jeffrey, and Deanna likes it also. Enjoy. And Annika brought me a nice cup of coffee, a little bit of milk. Yeah, it's Friday. I get a piece of cake. And it's a track from the new album from Sir Paul McCartney, The Boys of Dungeon Lane. And this is, I thought it's on a single, Days We Left Behind. And ter info, the song from Camel, the Elephant Song, was not a hit in the UK. That was told by Mr. Martin with the Y.
1: Annika Baker, the coffee maker.

0: especially for the coffee maker. The coffee tastes good, I can tell you. And their cake is amazing. The Boys of Dungeon Lane, the new album from Sir Paul McCartney, Days We Left Behind. It's time for the artist frame from the 60s. We kick off with the warm sounds in Birds and Bees. After that, The Marbles, Only One Woman. And the final one, B.E. King in Stand By Me. The artist train is running.
1: The artist train is running.

Of Ben E. King and Stand By Me. The Sound of 1961. Before that, The Marbles from 1969. Only One Woman. And the first one was Warm Sounds from 1967. And of course, Birds and Bees. It was my other stream from the 60s. For all the Dutch listeners, the next song.

sound of 1981 and live album Nine Tonight from Bob Seger and a great song Main Street. And we go to Down Under to Australia, this crowded house. Also live.

Tim Finn. Crowded House and Four Seasons in One Day, the live version of that particular song. Good morning, goedemorgen, guten morgen, Kalimera. One song to go till the top of the hour, The Monkees, I Am a Believer. And after the top of the hour, the kickoff artist of the show, Chicago, and If You Leave Me Now.

Chicago and If You Leave Me Now. Stay for another hour, please. And welcome to the second hour. It's midday here on the island of Kefalonia. It's 27 degrees. I hope where you are it is a little bit cooler. But I thought it's very hot also in the UK and also on the continent. Take care, take cool. And Olger and Truus asked me, can you play a song for Katrien and Jan? Of course I can. It is Creedence Clearwater and Who Stops the Rain? Yeah, I don't know, maybe tomorrow it will be rain over there in Sistrum or in Durban.

0: Especially for Katrine and Jan. Have a great day, great weekend. Especially ask by Truus en Algert. It's time for a featured artist track. Oh, nice one. Marmalade and Rainbow after the Who Stops the Rain.
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0: sound from Marmalade and Rainbow. And a track from the album of the show, the title from that album, Bridge Over Troubled Water. With the amazing voice of Art Garfunkel, 1970.
1: The album of the show with Peter Baker.

A great sound of Simon and Garfunkel from the same album of the show. Bridge Over Troubled Water, 1970. And Howie asked for Mark Knopfler and Postcard from Paraguay. It's from the album Sangrila from 2004.

Great request from Howie, Mark Neffler, and postcard from Paraguay. Do you remember?

sound of 1975, Sailor. And girls, girls, girls. 20 minutes past midday on the island of Kefalonia. Good afternoon, and on the continent and in the UK, good morning. Here are the Hollies. And sorry, Suzanne. Hope you enjoy the music on this Friday morning.

1969, a big hit for Dee Hollies. We're going back to 1975, a hit in Holland. I don't think it was a hit in the UK. It's the George Baker selection. And Sing a Song of Love.

George Baker selection, Sing a Song of Love, the sound of the 70s, 1975. And in the early 70s, you can dance on this particular instrumental break. But I think today it's a little bit too warm. But okay, sit down and relax and listen to this. It is the Titanic and Sultana.

I think nobody was dancing. Maybe the diehards. 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The instrumental break from the 70s. And André de Groot asked for a song from Nazareth. The original is from the Avery Brothers. And it's a very sad song. It is Love Hurts, Nazareth from 1976. Especially for you, André.

0: 5 weeks on number 1 in 1976 in Holland. Lazarette and Love Hurts. It's time for the other stream from the 70s. The kickoff is Finn McCoy in The Hustle. After that, The Tramps and Shout. And the final one, The 3 Degrees. When will I see you again? The train is running.
1: The artist train is

0: Alfred's song from Three Degrees. When will I see you again? That's next week, same time, same radio. Before that, the Tramps and Shout. We kicked off with Van McCoy and The Hustle. Artist Rain from the 70s, the final track from the featured artist from Marmalade. And I know Annika likes this. It is Reflections of My Life.
1: Peter Baker's featured artists.

0: The final track from the featured artist, Marmalade, and Reflections of My Life. Next week we will have another featured artist, of course. And if you want to hear a particular featured artist album of the show, send me an email, djpeterbakker@gmail.com. Final track from the album of the show.
1: The album of the show with Peter Baker.

track from the album of the show, Bridge Over Troubled Water. The sound of 1970 and the only living boy in New York. What a great track. The final vocal is from Level 42. And they said it's over, and that's the truth. But it's an acoustic version of this great song.

0: Oh, what a great song. Level 42, the acoustic version of It's Over. And that's exactly what I say. Music from Heaven from Dave Perry, La Player. Thanks for listening. Bedankt voor het luisteren. Schön dat je erbij waart. Hope you enjoy the music. When not, tell me. When yes, tell it all over the world, okay? I'm back next week. Same time, same radio. Have a great weekend, a cool weekend. Stay safe, everybody. And God bless. Till next time. Bye-bye.
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0: the tide. 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And that's why you've never seen a unicorn to this very day. You'll see green alligators and long-necked geese, some humpback camels and some chimpanzees.
1: Hello, hi, I'm back in the 60s here on Radio Nautilus International, The Bachelors and the Unicorn from 1968. It's 1910 Food Company and Simon Says from 1967.

the Kinks and Waterloo Sunset. And before that, the Untouchables and Tighten Up from 1968. If you like 60s music, you're in the right place. Keep it here, Radio North Sea International.

This one takes us back to 1964, Terry Stafford, and Suspicion. And before that, the Beach Boys, Help Me Rhonda from 1965. All your favourite 60s here on Mid and North Sea. Nancy Sinatra and Lee Hazlewood, Sand.

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1: Well, and for all the nurses and doctors at British Hospital in the UK who looked after me, my cotton band and a track called Pills. Is the Animals now, and Don't Bring Me Down from 1966.

The Beatles, take us back to 1962, and Love Me Do. Hey, fine, we'll take you back to the 60s here on Radio North Sea. If you love 60s music, you're in the right place. Frankie Valli in the Four Seasons now. New Mexican Rose.

Yardbirds and For Your Love. And before that, the Swinging Blue Jeans and Good Golly Miss Molly from 1964. Dave Hine returning back to the 60s. Here's one from Molly now. Four Tops, Reach Out, I'll Be There.

Otis Redding and Carla Thomas, and a track called Tramp from 1967. And before that, Fats Domino and Red Sails in the Sunset.

Let's take it back to 1962, Neil Sedaka. Next Door to an Angel. Remember this one from Stevie Wonder? Uptight, everything's alright.

Let's one turning back to 1966, Los Bravos and Black is Black. And before that, Lynn Berry and 1, 2, 3. If you like 60s music, you're in the right place.

couple of tracks there from 1968, Dusty Springfield and Son of a Preacher Man. And before that, Love Affair and Rainbow Valley, right here on Radio North Sea. Let's go back to 61 with this Gene Pitney, A Town Without Pity.

Gene Pitney, Tennis Pass in 1961, and A Town Without Pity. Better North Sea International, Dave Hand returns you back to the 60s. Remember this?

0: This one takes us back to 1965, the Rolling Stones and 19th Nervous Breakdown. Before that, the Squires and Get On Up from 1967. Right here on Radio North Sea International.
1: If you love the 60s, you will love this show.

One of my favourites from the 60s, Jonathan King, and Everyone's Gone to the Moon. And before that, The Young Rascals from 1967, and a track called Groovin'. Everyone's gone. Dave Hand returns you back to the 60s here on R&I. It's Tom Jones, and Help Yourself.

This one famous back from 1965, Lulu, Try to Understand. Dave Owen, returning you back to the 60s. Do you remember this?

0: Laughing Man, Ha Ha, Said the Clown. And before that, Wink Martindale and The Thing. Right here on Radio North Sea International. Playing the best songs
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Who in My Generation. They used to smash their guitars up on stage, didn't they? Must have cost them a fortune. So Tony Blackburn opened up Radio 1 back in 1967 in the UK with this one from The Move and Flowers in the Rain.

The Turtles, standing back in 1967, Happy Together. And before that, the Dave Clark Five and Glad All Over from 1963. If you love 60s music, keep it here, Radio Nautzy International.

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1: 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And Walk Tall from 1964. 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
0: Walk tall.
1: It's the Olanders and Michelle.

Double play there from Chris Andrews, Pretty Belinda from 1969, and To Whom It Concerns from 1965. That's my lots. I'll be back next week at the same time. Enjoy the rest of your week and your weekend. Bye bye now.

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1: International. Ladies and gentlemen, from beautiful downtown Belfast, it's the Kenny Tosh

Hello there, you're very welcome into the Revival Show. My name's Kenny Tosh, what's yours? Are you a brand new listener? Well, if you are, it's my job to look after two wonderful decades of music and play you some great little hits and gems from the 60s and 70s. Making Top Slots back in 1967. There indeed is Clem Curtis and the Foundations. And a tune called Baby Now That I Have Found You. So, if you're ready, let's remember.

0: be misunderstood.
1: If you pop along and check it out on television for the over 40s, of course, which is the new nickname for YouTube, you can find some nice colour footage of the guys performing that one. It is the Animals and the one called Please Don't Let Me Be Misunderstood. Talking of television, these guys won a talent show which was called New Faces back in the 70s. They were called Shewaddy Waddy. This is Hey Rock and Roll.

And the guys are still around and touring various countries, I do believe. That's Shuwadi Wadi, minus Dave Bartom, I believe, who is still looking after the guys, I think, sort of managerial-wise. The first tune, yeah, goodness, 1974. Nope, don't count backwards. And Hey Rock and Roll. Here's the Sweets, Wigwam Bam.

0: Those guys had lots of hits in the 1960s. They had the original version of a tune which is called Tell 'Em. Those are the Exciters, and there's one that the offshore stations, especially Jack Spector, the American DJ who did his nightly program on Radio Caroline, that of course is the Exciters, and a tune called A Little Bit of Soap. And yes, you're quite correct, it was indeed Shuddy Woody who brought a version back into the charts of the 1970s. This is Len Barry. It's a counting lesson right here on the Revival Show. It is 1, 2, 3.
1: 1, 2, 3.

I think basically, when you're a kid, you don't understand the protest songs as well as you do when you're in your adult years. Great tune, fabulous one. Bob Dylan and Positively 4th Street. From the 70s, You're in My Heart, says Rod Stewart. I do.

That was written by William Smokey Robinson, and strangely enough, only a one-hit wonder back in the 1960s, a lady called Mary Wells, and that's my guy. Don't forget, friends and neighbours, if you want to get in touch, my email address is on my website, and that is revivalshow.co.uk. Pop along details there, along, of course, with some wonderful offshore memories from the 1960s and 70s. When they recorded River Deep Mountain High by back in 1966, this indeed was the follow-up single, and what a great one it is as well. From Phil Spector's Great Wall of Sound, I can Tina Turner.

And some wonderful instrumentation on that song as well from Phil Spector's Cutting Crew. Great one. I can Tina Turner, and a love like yours don't come knocking every day. Back in the 1970s, when you were parting with your pocket money, 50 pence for a single, well, you got two good sides for the price of this. It was I'm a Clown and Some Kind of a Summer from David Cassidy.

There was a DJ I used to work with at a radio station who had a catchphrase for almost everything, and he used to say, "Rockin' with the Rollers from Bay City." Right, I just would have said the Bay City Rollers, but there we are. Summer Love Sensation from the LP, which is called Rollin'. And the reason why I'm laughing, because there's a list I have in front of me, and it says, LPs you would find in a car boot sale. I guess which one tops the list.

by Gilla Clark, who says, "Colour My World" right here on The Revival Show. Mentioned the Pirates earlier and tunes they had to play because it was on the Major Minor record label. Some were good, some were brilliant, and this was one that actually topped the ladder.

Raymond Lefevre and his orchestra, and a piece of music called Soul Coaxing. The original title, when it was recorded by Michael Ponariv back in the mid-1960s, was Am Killeen. There we go, a fascinating fact, all courtesy of the Revival Show.

The Family Tavares and the one called Heaven Must Be Missing an Angel. And talking about good value earlier on when I played David Cassidy, there was another one. Actually, you could find part two of Heaven Must Be Missing an Angel on the original B-side of the single. And us DJs back in the 70s, what we used to do is actually to buy two copies of the record and try and mix them together. This was fine, as long as both your turntables on your disco decks for both running at the same speed.

This is your offstage announcer, Gary Owens. Now, ladies and gentlemen, another hour of solid gold with Kenny Tosh. The old gold retold, the hit tracks to bring the memories back, the platters that matter, the pick of the pack on wax and shellac, or in other words, now back to the records.

It is indeed Scotland's finest. That's the one from the Marmalade, who I believe were just touring until quite recently as well. One of the tunes of 1970. And Wait For Me, Mary Ann. One of these couple of hits this guy had in the 1970s. This is Andrew Gold and Never Let Her Slip Away.

Hard to believe that could have ended up actually as a B-side. It was Gloria's influence over the record company who actually said, nope, that should be the A-side. And of course, taking that to number one in the 70s, Gloria Gaynor and I Will Survive. And for those who remember the thing that was floating around the internet for quite a long time about the dancing alien, right.

and offshore radio favourite back in the 1960s from the group called Gary Lewis and the Playboys, and that is She's Just My Style. Good to see there's a new compilation of Gary Lewis's tunes that has been reissued. So if you remember those guys from the 1960s, perhaps you might want to add that to your record collection. Up a decade into the 70s, Tonio, Lando and Dawn.

Tony Orlando and Dawn, and that one called Knock Three Times. Tell you what, if I had a pound for every time I played that at a wedding reception, I could probably go and retire to Puerto Rico and Gran Canaria. There we go. This is Wings with Silly Love Songs.

Wasn't it a strange movie? Gets a nice end on ITV4 every now and again. Of course, Herb Albert and the Tijuana Brass, and theme tune from the spoof James Bond film, shall we say, Casino Royale. David Niven, Peter Sellers, Woody Allen, with an endless cast list. I think it went through 5 or 6 different directors at the time. But the theme tune was brilliant, wasn't it?

As I have often said to your friends and neighbours on the Revival show, what remains in the mind is amazing. The B-side of that single, the original Decca 45, was a thing called The Spider and the Fly. Now, I put my hands up and actually say, I've never actually played it, but I must get around to it one of these days. But the A-side from indeed the Rolling Stones, and open brackets, I can't get no, close brackets, Satisfaction.

0: Don't think it was actually ever in the movie, Saturday Night Fever, but it does appear on the double LP set. I found that when I was down in the dungeon just a couple of days ago. Jive Talking and the Bee Gees. And this one from George McRae. Hiya, George.
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0: Hi there, nice to be with you. Happy you could stick around. Like to introduce Legs Larry Smith, drums. And Sam Spoons, rhythm pole. And Vern Dudley Bo Hey Noel, bass guitar. And Neil Innes, piano. Come in, Rodney Slater on the saxophone. With Roger Ruskin Spear on tenor sax. Hi, Vivian Stanchel, trumpet. Big hello to Big John Wayne, xylophone. And Robert Morley, guitar. Billy Butlin, spoons. And looking very relaxed, Adolf Hitler on vibes. Nice. Princess Anne on sousaphone. Introducing Liberace, clarinet. With Garner Ted Armstrong on vocals. Lord Snooty and his pals tap dancing. In the groove with Harold Wilson, violin. And Franklin McCormack on harmonica. Over there, Eric Clapton, ukulele. Hi, Eric. On my left, Sir Kenneth Clark, bass sax. Great honor, sir. Especially flown in for us, a Sessions Gorilla on Vox Humana. Nice to see Incredible Shrinking Man on euphonium. Drop out with Peter Scott on Duck Call. Hearing from you later, Casanova, on horn. Yeah, digging General de Gaulle on accordion. Really wild, General. Thank you, sir. Roy Rogers on trigger. Tune in Wild Man of Borneo on bongos. Count Basie Orchestra on triangle. Thank you. Great to hear the Rawlinsons on trombone. Back from his recent operation, Dan Drop, hot. And representing the flower people, Quasimodo on bells. Wonderful to hear Brainiac on banjo. We welcome Baldunican as himself. Very appealing, Max Jaffa. That's nice, Max. What a team, Zebra Kid and Horace Batchelor on percussion. A great favorite and a wonderful performer, all of us here, J. Arthur Rank on gong.
1: And the song that goes absolutely nowhere. That's the intro and the outro from the Bonzo Dog Doodah Band. For those who recall the television series Do Not Adjust Your Set back in the 1960s, which did feature Captain Fantastic and Mrs. Black. Those are the good old 405 line days, eh?

I love the phasing on that record. That's Small Faces, Ichiku Park. Back in the 60s, I just had my little Dansette record player, which was only mono, right? But my dad had this massive stereo radiogram, and I tortured him to actually let me hear that in stereo. And what a difference. Great one, of course. Great to hear it in stereo. Singles were only mono back in those days. You.

0: Spencer Davis Group, and the one called Somebody Help Me.
1: Well, dear listener, that's about it for today. So before I fall down the little hole in the middle, I'll just remind you, the Revival Show is compiled, produced, and presented by Kenny Tosh, and without the aid of a safety net. Until next time, I'm Gary Owens saying hello.
0: Doesn't he do that extremely well? Of course, from his days of Roland Martin's Laugh-In. Thank you very much indeed, Gary. Yes, friends and neighbours, Father Time has deducted those 120 minutes.

So before I sign off today, thank you as ever for your company today. Hope you enjoyed the memories. Contact details are on my website, which is revivalshow.co.uk. Love to hear from you if you want a shout out and maybe request a favourite tune you haven't heard for ages from the 60s and 70s. My name's Kenny Tosh. What

Buddha rejected Brahmanism and mocked at its rituals. As for Brahma, the Buddha didn't deny his existence, but regarded him as a deluded spirit who imagined he had created the universe.